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3: Accept your nomination. And I thank you from the bottom of my heart.
4: As President and Commander-in-Chief, it is my duty to the American people to report that renewed hostile actions against United States ships on the high seas in the Gulf of Tonkin have today required me to order the military forces of the United States to take action in reply.
5: Article 1, Section 8 of the Constitution specifically provides that only Congress has the power to declare war.
3: Weapons do not make peace. Men make peace.
6: Thank you. We'd like to carry on with a song which was on our first Capitol album.
7: Thank you, folks. The next song we're going to sing, some of you older people might remember.

0: Nissan live from the 60s. That's Martha and the Vandellas. And speaking of great music, this new song here by Roy Orbison only took about 20 minutes to write. Roy and his writing partner, Bill Dees, were sitting around the kitchen table when in walked Roy's wife and announced she was going shopping.
1: I asked her, I said, do you need any money? And Bill said, a pretty woman never needs any money. He said, would that make a good song title? I said, no, but Pretty Woman would. I'd just gotten a 12-string guitar for my birthday. You always play a riff on a 12-string. Everybody does. So she was gone about 20 minutes or 30. By the time she came back, we played it for her.

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1: Meet George Jetson. His boy Elroy.
2: Felix the cat, the wonderful, wonderful cat. Whenever he gets in a fix, he reaches into his bag of tricks.

64. You know, they say the Beatles will be making their first movie this year, and I bet you there's a few people waiting for that. Richard Lester is set to direct it. Ringo came up with the title of it. It'll be called Hard Day's Night. Now, get a load of this. The budget for this little ditty is going to be $500,000. Kind of expensive for a movie, isn't it? Well, I guess everything is going up these days. The beach movies are coming out this year. You can expect Bikini Beach, Beach Party, and Muscle Beach Party, starring the heartthrob himself, Frankie Avalon. He's got the muscles. I just don't know how he's going to look in a bikini. And finally, the latest rumor that's going around this year is about a house somewhere in New Orleans. They call it the Rising Sun. The police are telling us that it's been the ruin of many a poor boy. Do you know one?

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In case you haven't guessed by now, time is standing still during this 3 hours of your life. The old hourglass is stuck, baby, and the Stones are singing on the radio.

presenting the top five for this week of April 4th, 1964. The Beatles have the number five spot with Please, Please Me.

0: Now for the number four song on the chart this week. I thought what we'd do, instead of playing the record, let's just see if we can catch him on television. Let's see, what channel is Ed Sullivan on?
1: Now

0: next hour on Live from the 60s. The year will be 1967. The year is 1969, and you are here.
1: Liftoff. 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
3: Tranquility Base here. The Eagle has landed. That's one small step for man, one giant leap for mankind.
4: We got to coming home.
5: Neil, Buzz, and Mike, I was thinking that this is the greatest week in the history of the world since the creation. The world's never been closer together before.

We have adopted a plan, which we have worked out in cooperation with the South Vietnamese, for the complete withdrawal of all U.S. combat ground forces and their replacement by South Vietnamese forces on an orderly, scheduled timetable.

0: Department.
1: Well, in this year of 1969, it's the end of an era in the newspaper business. The great Walter Winchell is retiring from writing his newspaper gossip column, which he's been doing for the past 49 years. He certainly had a style and language all his own, didn't he? Good evening, Mr. and Mrs. America, and all the ships at sea. Let's go to press. California Governor Ronald Reagan had declared his state a disaster area in this year of 1969 due to some of the heaviest rains in history. Damage estimates are running close to $140 million. Peter Fonda just finished making a film called Easy Rider. Fonda plays a motorcycle rider called Captain America. Easy Rider's budget was $400,000, and rumor has it that the movie will make 100 times that. Got the latest song for you now from Three Dog Night. One is the loneliest number, so we're gonna make it two.

0: 1969 will continue in a moment from a place where history is only a rumor. Welcome back. The Real Don
1: Steele. Get out your coloring books now. From the 60s. Everything is going up in this year of 1969. They say it takes $8,029 a year to get by. Can you believe that figure? Dad's got to bring home the bacon, and it's not easy. We got to send this out to Daddy. We got to color him father, the Winstons. You listen now.

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1: These are the voyages of the starship Enterprise.
0: Oh, boy.
1: Its five-year mission.
0: Yeah.
1: To explore strange new worlds.
0: We're ready.
1: To seek out new life.
0: New life.
1: New civilizations.
0: Got it.
1: To boldly go where no man has gone before.
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together. 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Preserved from annihilation only by the care that we give to our fragile.

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1: Good to be here with y'all. 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
1: This reason I would understand full well why some might think it right for me to resign. For me, this will be a difficult decision to make. And so I ask you tonight, people of Massachusetts,

live from the 60s. I'm the real Don Steele. At this time, we'd like to welcome aboard some new stations carrying this Time Warp we call Live from the 60s, like KZLV in Little Rock and KWFM Tucson. And then there's WPFB in Cincinnati, forming a network of the greatest music on earth. A double shot of Tommy James now from his incredible Crimson and Clover album, Sweet Cherry Wine.

That's good flute playing. Let me blow mine now for you. Get ready. It's hard to blow and talk, you know. You're not buying any of this, are you? The latest song from Can Heat. We're going to throw it all in the back of a pickup truck and go up the country. Live from the 60s. You ready?

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0: foul carb float needle is a condition that requires immediate attention. 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Today on American Biker Minute, Jeff Ryan for American Biker Minute. 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Jammed float needle will allow gas to pour out of the tank, over the engine, and onto the floor. Hop on it, crank it up, and maybe, just maybe, cheap suckers who own a bike in this condition turn off the fuel petcock until the day they forget. And then, maybe, American Biker Minute, your passport to the open road on two wheels.
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2: It's going to be the talk of the art world. Yes, it is. I found myself an original Venus de Milo sculpture, and I bought it. Got it real cheap, too, because it has two arms. Venus de Milo was noted for her arms. But strictly between us, you're cuter than Venus. What's more, you got charms.

Robin Spoonful on the Wolfman Jack Show. Do you believe in magic? And now we move into the far recesses of your mind. Your Wolfman just going to try to stimulate that which makes you feel great. And you're going to try to recall that old affair, of course. And we're going to do it with a little flair. Here's one of your favorites. Wolfman.

0: Oh, boy, does Hollywood Fruit Gazette really run some strange stories. I mean, you got to hear this one. It's all about Alice Cooper. Says here that when he was 12, he ran away with the circus. But they found him trying to hide it in his bedroom and made him bring it back. Man, I thought it was funny. Here's one about the guys who invented the airplane. Says that although Orville had been married for years before him and his brother made the first flight, it took Wilbur only days to find Mrs. Wright. You understand? Of course, that marriage never got off the ground either.
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yesterdays were lonely. My tomorrows I thought were gonna be the same. But then, babe, you came into my life, and love replaced loneliness, and happiness replaced bleakness, and everything was real. This is Sticks.

0: Hello, is this Hank the mechanic? Huh? Is this Hank?
1: Yes, it is.
0: Oh, good. Listen, take it easy now, Hank. you made a slight error here, Hank.
1: Yes?
0: Just a slight one.
1: Uh-huh.
0: You know, I asked for a new grill on my car.
1: Uh-huh.
0: Not a nude girl. I asked for a new grill, Hank.
1: Do you want to bring it back?
0: I was calling you to tell you I'm sending you an extra $50.
1: Really?
0: That's all right. You're a good man, Hank. You're getting all my business from now on, okay, Hank? All right. Bye. Boy, I tell you, what an intuitive person. Really installed a beautiful girl on my car. Only trouble is, Will, Wolf Woman honestly believes she's only a hood ornament. It's certainly going to take a whole bunch of convincing, yes, indeed.

0: 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Listen, it's good.
1: Some early James Taylor, a little fire and rain. That's rain sound.

0: Oh, good. It's old Bixby Bitterdick. How you doing, Bixby?
1: Good, boy. I got a problem.
0: How's it up there in Beverly Hills, all right?
1: It's not too bad. I got a problem.
0: What's your problem, Bixby? You sound a little down, man.
1: My grandfather died.
0: Oh, your grandfather died 2 weeks ago, huh?
1: He left me $3 million.
0: He left you $3 million? Wow.
1: My uncle died.
0: You say that your uncle died a week ago and left you another $2 million. That makes five.
1: Well, that's
0: sounds pretty good to me. What's the problem, man?
1: Sometimes only if I die.
0: You say the problem is this week you ain't even made a dime?
1: Yeah.
0: Well, listen, Bixby.
1: How come you repeat everything I say?
0: Listen, why don't you go soak your head in some Preparation H?
1: Oh, you know where I can get some? Maybe you can send some to me.
0: Okay.
1: Maybe you got some of it.
0: Certainly nice to talk to you, Pruitt Brain.
1: Same to you, dumb brain. Wolfman
0: Jack. All of the problems that we meet day by day. The troubles and heartaches and the pains. All those prayers that mankind can pray become uplifted by sweet musical refrains. Oh, you just make me feel like a natural woman. This is Aretha. Looking out.

0: 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Hello, who's this on the Wolfman telephone?
1: Hi, this is Frankie Valli, and you're listening to the Wolfman Jack Show.
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3: 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Pat.
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3: Motorcycling's changed so much. Everybody's buying into our lifestyle.
2: Today on American Biker Minute, Jeff Ryan for American Biker Minute, the future.
3: Motorcycling's changed so much. Everybody's buying into our lifestyle. Most of them don't believe in fighting for their rights as a motorcyclist. Anybody that rides a motorcycle should be a member of their state's rights organization. We're not against helmets. We just believe in the freedom of choice. New people, they just don't get it. They take it for granted. These guys will just be legislated right off the road. And it goes down to being able to modify your bike the way you want. If they don't fight for their rights as a motorcyclist, their freedoms are going to go the way of the whip.
2: American Biker Minute, your passport to the open road on two wheels. Super.

it's on the radio, and you can hear it. But that don't make it real. What makes it anything at all is what you really feel from it. And because your mind is in a good state, so go your feelings, and therefore you feel realness. Now, that may sound a little malarkey, or whatever you want to call it, but I think if you think on it a while, you may understand that it makes a lot of sense, but you will never understand why I decided to bring it up at all. Even I don't. I'm strange, weird, unpredictable, crazy. Okay, all right, okay. Now, let's get back to the show.

0: Jack Show.
1: Where we clowning and we gonna pound the ground, run around. I wish somebody who ever had that telephone number would lose it too, you know. Well, here goes. Oh, my heavens. Oh, my heavens. Hello, who
2: this under the bed? I'm nephew, this your Uncle Henry.
1: Well, Uncle Henry, goodness gracious me, Uncle Henry, everybody. How you doing?
2: How's by you, boy?
1: Oh, I'm doing fine. Yes, I am. Nice. Just fine, Uncle Henry. You know how good I'm doing.
2: Well, I'm doing fine, nephew, just fine. Just thought I'd give my 15th favorite nephew a call. See how you doing.
1: 15th, huh? Oh, I'm doing swell, Uncle Henry. How's everything down there on the farm?
2: Oh, real good, nephew. You ain't Bernice, you know, and I ain't, you know, you ain't Bernice.
1: Yeah, I know Aunt Bernice.
2: I spent most of the morning digging the well in North 40.
1: You and Aunt Bernice spent the morning digging the well in North 40. I thought you had it finished a week ago.
2: We did have it finished a week ago. That's why we're digging it.
1: You really picking up on that jive boogie-woogie talk, ain't you, Uncle Henry? You're getting to be a boogie-woogie, ain't

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2: Welcome to American Biker Minute. The drone of a long day's ride may have extended trip two-wheelers slightly exceeding the speed limit. Knowing where to slow down a few clicks can save the biker big bucks. Always slow down for the red zone. Today on American Biker Minute. Jeff Ryan for American Biker Minute. 20 miles on either side of a state border is what we call the red zone. What could it hurt to drop down to the limit or just five over when you're close? Years of extensive travel crisscrossing the country over many state borders seem to have proven the ABM theory that in the long run, traffic cops are found in far more abundance on either side of border crossings than anywhere else in the state. American Biker Minute, your passport to the open road on two wheels.
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0: Tears in Rain, like Tears in Rain, A Thousand Ways to Drive Me Insane. Bamboos on the Bone conducts a music show. They've covered, on this one, I'll tell you, they've got a bunch of CDs out, but on this one they've covered, well, they've got Curtis Mayfield covered here, they've got Motown covered here, so to speak. Not taking anything away from their originality. Everything's written and produced by the guitar player. Way cool stuff. Bamboos 4, like Tears in Rain on the Rockin'est Show on the radio. And I must, there are 8 people in this band. I was wondering last set how many people in the band. 8 people. They do just about everything. Horns, strings, you name it, they do it all. I think they also will rotate your tires and wash out some delicates for you in the city. The Bamboos, like Tears in Rain. And I must make a correction. I think that, I don't know how the contract negotiations went with the Reds, but this is Rick Schaefer we've been playing. And I want to make sure that we don't do Rick any injustice because he has compromising pictures of me. We've been playing, we'll play some more off the CD. It's a Rick Schaefer, Hidden Charms. And I'm looking on the back of the CD. I couldn't find the website last time around. Here it is. It's tarockmusic.com. That's T-A-R-O-C-K. Music.com. Check out Rick Schaefer and Hidden Charms, and we'll play more of this. But up in front of the Bamboos, that's Sean Carney. Sean Carney and Alligator Boogaloo, Jack. That's that old school. You're hanging out in a club at 2 o'clock in the morning, and the band's just taking off 2, 3 o'clock in the morning. Henry Gray, Lucky Lucky Man on the Bone Conducts Music Show. Brand new stuff on a Blind Pig label. Let's see who else we have here. I'll tell you about these people next time around. I want to dive back into it. This is a ghost song. So I want you to, whoa, ghost music, whoa. Look out, don't let your hair stand straight up. You might look like Stymie after you saw a ghost with his top hat busting up and down, or a Petey when he put his paws over his eyes. So I want you to, don't be scared, because I'm with you. It's the Bone Conducts Music Show.
1: I was out on the West Coast trying to make a buck, and things didn't work out. I was down on my luck. Got tired of roaming and bumming around, so I started thumbing back east toward my hometown. Made a lot of miles the first 2 days, and I figured I'd be home in a week if my luck held out this way. But the third night I got stranded way out of town. At a cold, lonely crossroads, rain was pouring down. I was hungry and freezing, done caught a chill, when the lights of a big semi topped the hill. Lord, I sure was glad to hear them air brakes come on. And I climbed in that cab where I knew it'd be warm. At the wheel sat a big man, he weighed about 210. He stuck out his hand and said with a grin, Big Joe's the name, I told him mine. And he said the name of my rig is Phantom 309. Well, I asked him why he called his rig such a name. He said, son, this old Mac can put them all to shame. There ain't a driver or a rig running any line that's seen nothing but taillights from Phantom 309. Well, we rode and talked the better part of the night. When the lights of a truck stop came in sight, he said, I'm sorry, son, this is as far as you go, because I gotta make a turn just on up the road. Well, he tossed me a dime as he pulled her in low and said, have yourself a hot cup on old Big Joe. When Joe and his rig roared out in the night, in nothing flat, he was clean out of sight. Well, I went inside and ordered me a cup. Told the waiter Big Joe was setting me up. Oh, you could have heard a pin drop. It got deathly quiet, and the waiter's face turned kind of white. Well, did I say something wrong? I said with a halfway grin. He said, no, this happens every now and then. Every driver in here knows Big Joe. But son, let me tell you what happened about 10 years ago. At the crossroads tonight where you flagged him down, there was a busload of kids coming from town. And they were right in the middle when Big Joe topped the hill. It could have been slaughter, but he turned his wheels. Well, Joe lost control, went into a skid, and gave his life to save that bunch of kids. And there at that crossroads was the end of a line for Big Joe and Phantom 309. But every now and then, some hiker will come by and And like you, Big Joe, give them a ride. Here, have another cup and forget about the dime. Keep it as a souvenir from Big Joe and Phantom 309.

0: driving the back roads late one night by myself, when I saw that sign that said Red's El Rancho Motel. Benoit, the night clerk, had fallen asleep. He'd been watching the Home Shopping Network on cable TV. And he checked me in and gave me the key to room 302 down by the vending machine. And that ice maker rattled, I started to think, man, it's been a hard day of driving. I can use a cold drink. As I placed the cheap plastic bucket up to the spout, this soft voice said, you better kick it or nothing's gonna come out. She said, my name's Rosa, and I smell cheap perfume. She said, hey, let's have that drink back in my room. Yeah, a blind man could have read that girl's mind. So I followed her on back to room 309. And friends, right there on top of a zebra skin spread was a long box of cookies that said Girl Scouts in red. She said, what do you do? And I said, I'm a singer. And she asked me for a quarter to feed the magic fingers. I realized I'd left all my change back in my room. She smiled and said, you go get it, sugar, and I'll be waiting here for you. Well, I ran down and got my money and ran a comb through my hair. When I got back to the room, it had been stripped bare. It looked like the place had been vacant for years. I felt them little hairs standing up on the back of my ears. Ran down to that lobby and I was about half out of my mind. Said, all right, Benoit, what's the deal up there in 309? He said, room 309? Oh, you're confused. It's been locked up that way since 1972. But then he adjusted his turban and turned off the sign and told me the story of room 309. He said, mister, there was a busload of Girl Scouts that were Florida bound. Had engine trouble that night outside of town. We offered them rooms to get them out of the cold. Politely asked Rosa to put business on hold. Nobody knows why those exuberant young teens fed quarter after quarter into those magic fingers machines. Yeah, they were four in a bed having silly pillow fight games when the magic fingers exploded and it burst all into flames. And Rosa was whispering to a friend, y'all come again soon. When she heard a commotion down there in that fiery room, and she kicked in the door with a white go-go boot. As flames licked all around her one-piece zip-up red vinyl jumpsuit. We thought she'd never make it out of there alive. But then there stood Rosa with her smoldering beehive, saving four Girl Scouts from a sure sudden death. But then she mistook a stuffed teddy bear for one she thought was left. And Rosa, that poor painted angel that fell, bought a ticket to heaven in that fire. You know, it's funny. Every year about this time, somebody like you meets up with Rosa down there in 309. And as I walk back to my room, I check just one more time, looking for Rosa in room 309.
1: 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The Bone Conductor.

Phil Alvin right there, along with his brother Dave. Those guys don't get along too well, but when they do, they come together and put out music like that. Both in their own right, they do killer stuff with the Blasters, man. You talk about American exceptionalism. That's it, baby. Nobody rocks like that. Those are American boys right there doing American music. Blasters and No Other Girls singing about a fool. A good fool is hard to find. And when you find a fool, you better hang on to it. Don't let nobody smarten that fool up. The Blasters, No Other Girl on the Bunk and Ducks Music Show. Way cool stuff. Yeah, you know, it's astounding to me that there are people out there that don't get American exceptionalism on all levels, but that's it right there on the rock and roll level. Nobody can do that any worse in the world but us. Got it? Billy Paul and me. Yeah, I know those English come close, but that's it right there. Billy Paul, me and Mrs. Jones, Little Band of Gold gave us Shirley. Jeff Beck, along with Imelda May, yet one more time. We checked out I'm a Fool to Care, the old Joe Berry tune. I don't know if he wrote it, but he pretty much defined it in that New Orleans groove. We'll see if we can find that hanging around the crib here. Billy C. Wirtz, Reverend Billy C. Wirtz, talking about that smoking beehive in the one-piece red vinyl jump-up suit. Jumpsuit, unbelievable. Room 309, that is the parody of I Played the Original for You right there that Billy C. Wirtz took off on Red Sovine's Phantom 309. That was a huge hit for Red Sovine about the truck driver that flips the guy the dime, says get a cup of coffee. Turns out the truck driver is dead as a doornail, Jack. That's some spooky stuff, I'll tell you. I don't know about you, I'm freaked out. My hair's standing straight up. It's the Bone Conducts Music Show where my hair is always standing straight up. Not to mention my ears are flapping against the side of my head and I'm flapping like a fish out of water because of the weak singing rock, hip shake, and soul music, and industrial strength, rhythm, and blues. Whether you see a ghost or not, you're going to be shaken on this show. Amendment 1, Congress shall make no law respecting an establishment of religion or prohibiting the free exercise thereof or abridging the freedom of speech or of the press or the right of the people peaceably to assemble. And petition government for the government for a redress of grievances. That doesn't mean you can bust things up when you go in the streets. No, no, no. You can't throw garbage cans through windows. No, no, no, no, no. You can't trash out state capitol buildings. You can assemble peaceably. Got it? That's Amendment 1, Constitution of the United States of America. If you get to Theron.com, all the sponsors are there. You can check them out, see their websites. You can also go to a brand new

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Well, we haven't played AC/DC in a long time, so let's take care of that right now in the Bone Conduction Music Show.

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1: Boogie chillin'. What are you doing to Let's Go Out, Jack? It's a little Jerry Byrne tune. We're down in New Orleans, and Joe Barry, way down deep in New Orleans, the real deal right there. I'm a fool to care. See, I told you I had it laying around someplace. And Kim Wilson, yet one more time with some of that there American exceptional. I think we've been hearing that all throughout the evening, haven't we? Looking for trouble on the rock and the show on the radio. You're the kind of trouble I'm looking for, baby. I got a bottle of scotch and a motel key. Tell that guy you're with, you're coming home with me. At least for an hour or two. AC/DC, for some Australian exceptionalism. Those cats cool as what, man? That's the old Bon Scott iteration of the band. Before, what's his name, took over. I can never remember his name. The guy with the hat. AC/DC is a Brian something. Anyway, looking for trouble on the rockin'est show on the radio. Kim Wilson, AC/DC gave us Up to My Neck in You. I'm Theodore Nix, and this is the coolest radio show in the history of mankind. I want you to tell everybody you know about it. It's not because I'm saying that. No. It's not because I'm doing it either. It's because these cats I'm playing on the radio here, these musicians, can't get played anyplace else. Nobody's playing Up to My Neck in You. Rock and roll stations. They don't even know it exists anymore. They play whatever that wedding hit is. You Shook Me All Night Long. That's all they ever play. Kim Wilson, he can't get time of day on the radio. Joe Barry, who's Joe Barry? Get it? So tell people about this music. Tell them to get over to Theron.com, check out the playlist, and then go buy their music. In the meantime, crank it up right here. It'd be insane to be any place else. It's the Bone Conduction Music Show, baby.

Okay, long about this time, I find out if there are any kids that want to hear Schoolhouse Rock. It was on television in 1973 for 13 years or so.

But I do like to live it up. Every day after lunch at school, I treat myself to an ice cream sandwich. At 50 cents a piece, that comes to $2.50 every week. But that's okay. I got $5 left. I'm still ahead of the game.

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2: Excuse me, love of my life. 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
2: 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Have I got this right? How effective can I possibly be?
3: Hey, you with a chainsaw! 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

going? Anybody got an idea? Where's he going? What? Hang on a second. Can we get a grip on? Oh, I think we've established he's going downtown. I think you told us enough there. That's Henry Gray going downtown on the Bone Conduction Music Show. He's hooked up with Sean Carney and crew. This is way cool stuff. It's called Blues for a Cure. You can get over to bluesforacure.org and see all the fine CDs available over there. A couple of them I have right here in my hair-covered, sweaty right palm. Thank you, Sean, for hitting me with that stuff. Jeff Beck and Imelda May in front of that Crimea River. And let's see, Imelda May in front of it all by herself. And Feel Me, Baby. Blasters gave us Rock and Roll, We'll Stand. Bunch of guys got themselves a guitar. They formed themselves as a band. Yes, Rock and Roll will most definitely stand. Marsha Ball hit us over the head with Luella. Put Your Business in the Street. We won't do that down here. As a matter of fact, we know your deepest, darkest secrets. I'm looking through the microphone right now. I can see into the souls of men. It is the Bone Conduction Music Show. 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We have so much cool stuff over there. Not only do we have cool stuff over there, we have music 24/7. There's a talk show over there. You can pick up on cups, t-shirts. We now have a store called the Company Store. You should at least check that out. I'd argue that you should buy some stuff off of there because you want to be tastefully appointed with a Bone Conduction Music Show baseball hat and a Bone Conduction Music Show bourbon mug. Let's check in with Better Off Dead yet one more time. Here's Off the Wagon on the Rockin'est Show on the radio.

love it, man. What a cool, cool song. Jimmy Thackeray, yeah, one more time with a way hip CD. Feel the Heat, Baby. There's the title track. We paying attention to words in there? You don't want to feel the heat, okay? You want to keep it on the straight and narrow. Thank you, Jimmy. Yeah, one more time for a cool, cool product. Feel the Heat. Jimmy Thackeray and the Drivers, Baby. Up in front of that, we checked out, what did we check out? Oh, AC/DC, talk about feeling the heat, man. Going shooting in a neighborhood. Better Off Dead, I dig these cats deep. Deep, deep, deep. There's, I'm off the wagon. Hey, man, bottoms up, baby. I'm off the wagon, Jack. What else did we hear? I think, did that wrap up that set? I think it did. If I missed something, if I left something out, and there's a chance I did. No short-term, no long-term memory. The Bone Conducts Music Show. I could have sworn we'd put another tune in there. If it's in there, I'll find it when I chop up the show. You know, I chop these shows up. I stick them up on Theron.com. On Theron.com, we put the playlists up there as well. Speaking of feeling the heat, if you're, possibly don't want to feel the heat, if you want to be prepared when the heat comes your way, and by the way, that is the fourth law of thermodynamics. You know that, right? The fourth law of thermodynamics. I want all you nuclear physicists to pay attention. They didn't teach you this one in school, but I'm here to tell you about it on the Bone Conduction Music Show. Fourth law, thermodynamics, is if the heat ain't on you, it's on somebody else. And that's the way you want it. But when it hits the fan, you want to be prepared. Let's give an amendment to the Constitution. No soldier shall in time of peace be quartered in any house without the consent of the owner, nor in time of war, but in a manner to be prescribed by law. That's Amendment 3 to the Constitution of the United States of America. I'm Theron X. It is the rock and the show on the radio. We call this baby the Bone Conduction Music Show.

fired on a public radio for playing that song. I did. I was fired. I was yanked off of a radio station for playing that song by some pseudo-intellectual, pointy-headed square. Now, listen to this. This is, if this ain't jungle music, I don't know what is. Now, you listen to the intro of this again. You ready? Here we go. This catch is, it's like coming out of the jungle and beating on a log with one stick. Just boom, boom, boom, boom. Get it? This is cooler than Archie Shepp. Archie Shepp got nothing on this. Dig this groove. Get those squares to play Archie Shepp and think it's cool. I was fired off a public radio station for playing this song. And then I went into 17-year-old boy mode, email chain-wise, and I burned a bridge. I nuked the bridge, and man, I was happy to do so. This, if for no other reason, this is why national public radio should be defunded. That was one public radio station I was yanked off of. But anyway, their spiral staircase. Actually, you know what? I've been fired from this radio station, too. I'm starting to think it might be me and not them. Spiral staircase, and aren't you glad it's me and not them? More today than yesterday. Fabulous Thunderbirds gave us Once Too Many, 100 Ain't Enough. Red Devils, and doing the old Sonny Boy Williamson classic, knocking over left field wall. Poor Lester Butler did the ultimate dumbass thing, died of a drug overdose, but that's what he was doing before that, and that's recorded at the King King Club in Los Angeles, probably, I'm just guessing, 4 o'clock in the morning. That was the secret handshake, hipster place to be. Cross your heart, baby. I would have loved to have been in the room when that one went down. Bamboos and Keep Me In Mind, brand new stuff from the Bamboos here. CD's called 4. You need one for the home and the office and the glove box, your car and your ankle holster. I am Theronex, and thank you so much for swinging by my rest area along the disinformation super electromagnetic highway at Theron.com. 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Hey, dig this music, man. Is it cool or what? It sure is. And we're just going to keep it going 24-7 at Theron.com. You'd be insane to be any place else.

cowboy boots from China. Hang on a second. Did I miss the meeting? Cowboy boots from China? That's crazy. Crazy talk. Michael Caton, cowboy boots from China. Next thing you know, we'll be getting those plastic blow-up love dolls and sex

toys from China and plastic dog crap from China and those handshake buzzers from China. Oh, we already get that stuff from there? Oh, what? I must have missed the meeting. I missed the meeting. Michael Caton, cowboy boots from China. Way cool stuff. Thank you, Michael Caton. Strong contributor to the Bone Conduction Music Show. Duke Robillard and Never Let You Go, Baby. Rick Schaefer, my pal Rick Schaefer down there. And where are you from, Rick? You're not from China. I think he's from Ohio. But anyway, it might be Pennsylvania. Nobody Home on the Bone Conduction Music Show from the fine brand new offering. From Rick Schaefer. It's called Hidden Charms, baby. This is way too cool for school. Get over to Tarock. Tarock, that's T-A-R-O-C-K music.com. Not one shred of China on this CD. Not that that's bad. I mean, I like Chinese food a lot, and they have really cute chicks. But cowboy boots from China? Man, that ain't cool. Muddy Waters gave us Diamonds at Your Feet. One of the classic Muddy Waters tunes. You can put diamonds at your feet when you die, and, you know, eventually you will be dying, so deal with it. I'm Theron X. It is the Bone Conduction Music Show. Allow me to acquaint you with Amendment Number 4. Some would say the most important amendment in the Constitution. Well, they're all important. I mean, one is super important. That enables me to get on the radio and say whatever the hell I want to. Until, well, somebody that owns a radio station fires me. Amendment 4... that says nobody can come in your house and take your stuff. If you have cowboy boots from, say, I don't know, Tony Lamas, or you have cowboy boots from Chiang Kai-shek, Memorial Cowboy Factory and Cowboy Boot Factory, they can't take that stuff from you, not out of your house. Listen to this. Dig this. This is deep. The right of the people to be secure in their persons, houses, papers, and effects, that would be cowboy boots, against unreasonable searches and seizures shall not be violated, and no warrant shall issue but upon probable cause supported by oath or affirmation, and particularly describing the place to be searched and the persons or things to be seized. Okay? Is that clear? Well, I hope it is. Thank you, James Madison. That is amazingly well thought out. Everybody on the radio program's good. You can get them all off of Theron.com. 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

years is rolling by, baby, and you look in the mirror, you're 67 years old, and you're in a Motel 5.5. I tell you, that's a Herculean task. God bless all the road warriors out there playing the cool, cool music and keeping it coming because it sounds so damn good. But, man, what a sacrifice, eh? You don't get to sleep at home with your wife, your dog. You get to sleep with somebody else's wife, and then you're chased out of somebody's house by somebody else's dog. Frank Zappa and Joe's Garage on the Rockin'est Show on the radio. I guess you only get one chance in life to play cool music in a garage with all the girls dancing around in front. And next thing you know, you're sleeping in the back of a station wagon. Bamboos gave us Turn It Up. I don't know if they're sleeping in a station wagon. If they are, it's probably one of those Mini Coopers because, well, they're Australian and they do a lot of work in England. But Dallas Wayne right there, he's talking about the same thing. That song's called I Hit the Road and the Road Hit Back. Michael Caton, oh no, yeah, I'm sorry, Better Off Dead, Yellow Cadillac on the Rockin'est Show on the radio. I'm Theodore Rex, man. Thank you for listening to my radio program, and thank all the cats and kittens that supply the music to us so we can keep it rolling on the Rockin'est Show on the radio. 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Contact all the artists. Some of them are dead, so they won't respond back. But the ones that are still alive, they have music for sale. I would strongly urge you to buy it. 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

Holy cow, Jack. Blaster's doing the old Jerry Lee tune, Jerry Lee Lewis tune, bopping at the high school hop. Gene Taylor, man, he knocked over left field wall on that one. They always do the Blasters. Really cool American band. I'll tell you about the rest of the tunes in just a minute. Hank, would you heart punch me, please? I think all I can say at this point is, Lordy have mercy on my sweet young mojo. Hank, would you do it again, please? Wind it up. Heart punch me, Jack. I mean, Hank, hit me. Jack, Hank, whatever. Heart punch me, Jack and Hank. Feels so good. I know his name's Hank. Blasters and High School Confidential on the Bone Conduction Music Show. Michael Bublé gave us The More I See You. Big Shot Vegas production there. Way cool stuff. Dallas Wayne, man, there ain't a dry eye in the house. There ain't a dry eye in the house. I'm the only one in the house. I'm crying my eyes out over you. But honey, there ain't a dry eye in the house. Not a dry eye in the house. Dallas Wayne. Kim Wilson and Love Attack. Well, thank you so much for dialing into the Bone Conduction Music Show. We truly appreciate it. You can hear this show and many, many more over at Theron.com. You can email me, too, down at the bottom. There's also a place, if you're a musician, you want to get your music played on the show. And I don't know why you wouldn't. You can't get your music played anyplace else. We'll do it. We'll take good care of it. I mean, I don't care what the rest of them are saying about you. We'll take good care of you. Quite seriously, over at Theron.com, there's a drop-down menu there under the Bone Conduction Music Show, and there's a place that says, get your music to us. We will play you on the radio. And we thank those that have gotten us the music so that we can slip it to you. That's it for me. I'm Hister. I'm Vapor. I'm a ghost. I'm out of here. I've got to go home and drink beer with my dog, Freeway. Between now and next time, never wear your baseball hat sideways. Look both ways before you cross the street. And don't do anything stupid under actual laboratory barroom conditions. This is Theron XM, baby. Between now and next time, I'll see you on the street.

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Go toward the light, children. Go toward the blues light.

0: Hey, man, how's it hanging? I'm Theron X, and I got the wig singeing rock, hip shaking soul music, and the industrial strength rhythm and blues. I've got the music that'll be moving through like electricity. This is the music that's going to go in through your ears, down through your bones, out through your feet, onto that dance floor, baby. This music is going to use you as a lightning rod, make you shake your tail feather, and if the good Lord didn't want you to shake that tail feather, you never would have been given one. So why don't we just get right down to it, take all your furniture over to the front door and push it out the door. Throw it on the front lawn, you won't need it. I guarantee it. Roll that carpet back. Just toss it out there. Put on your shades, flip up your collar, set the box on blast, baby. 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

Rick, I'm loving it. I think she's doing time. I think she's doing a stretch in the joint because first she stole my heart. Then she stole my car. I'm in love with a reform school girl on the Bone Conduction Music Show.

brand new stuff, man. I dig that deep. You know, I'll tell you, I've said it before. Let me say it yet one more time. This is on the Delta Groove label. This is Kirk Fletcher. That's Jimmy Reed cover right there. It's a Found Love, Jimmy Reed tune. And we're going to hear some serious Jimmy Reed on the show tonight, but kicking it off right there with a cover by Kirk Fletcher on the Delta Groove label, Delta Groove. Whenever you see Delta Groove, just buy it. Just buy it. Buy three of them. Absolutely astounding. We got a whole bunch of cool stuff from these cats. Just hit me with a care package. I dig it when radio labels send us stuff to play so that you can find out about it. We don't take these down to the crack house and trade them for food stamps. No, no, no. What we do is we play them for the people. So you want to get your music on the radio, get it to me, because we actually play it. Not like those lame brains that call themselves. I'm winking now into the camera, doing an air quotes thing with my fingers. Public radio, where they play like one cut and then stick it in the rack. You never hear it again. And some kid's playing Albert Eiler Tubular Bells all night long. Anyway, Kirk Fletcher, Found Love on the Bone Conduction Music Show. Norton Buffalo in front of that. And she's driving me crazy, Jack. She's driving me crazy. You know, I think Norton Buffalo, I think, was hooked up with that, what's his name there? One of them there, Bridges Boys movie. I didn't see it. Something about a heart. I don't know. It was a country music star movie. You know what I'm talking about? You'd think I'd figure this out before I got on the radio. But anyway, he's looking quite a bit different on the cover of this CD. We checked out She's Driving Me Crazy. Cool stuff. Nick Curran, man. Oh, man. Nick Curran has got that Tattoo Jones going. I guess you know, with me, it's guns. You know, they're like potato chips. You can't have just one. But with him, it's tattoos. Maybe he's into guns too. I don't know, but I'll tell you, the tattoo thing he's got going on is just all over the place. I mean, literally, he's got them on his knuckles. He's got those kind of, you know, love hate things on your knuckles thing. I don't know if it says love and hate, but I'm sure at Thanksgiving around the Curran family house, his mom is going, oh man. Man, I wish you wouldn't have got those tattoos. But they're all over the place, and they're looking cool. Plus, the girl on the front of the CD cover is looking cool, too. You need this one in the home and in the office. It's called Reform School Girl. He is all the way committed, all the way live. Nick Curran, Low Life, on the Bone Conduction Music Show. This is deep stuff, man. Every cut on here is cool. I don't know if we're going to play every cut, but you know when it says Nick Curran, you know it's cool. And guess what? It's on the Delta Groove label. Yeah, go figure. I'm Theron X, and I'm on the Bone Conduction Music Show label. Thanks so much for swinging by. We truly appreciate it. I want to say hi to a man in Chicago who emailed me. He emailed me, man. Mike, thank you so much for sending me an email. Now, listen to this. He says, Chicago commercial radio is horrible. Well, you know, I got to tell you, pal, commercial radio is horrible everywhere. You can't find cool radio anyplace. Way too over-formatted and corporate. And WBEZ and the NPR outlet, though an alternative for news and information, has completely deserted the roots and blues music scene. You know, that's amazing to me. That's happening all over the country. 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It'll be like a 1 hour or 2 hour blues show on a Sunday. And it's usually like 11 o'clock at night. They just don't get it. They don't get it that people want to hear cool music like this during the day. And what he's talking about here, and I mean Wednesday afternoon, 2 o'clock, you can put this show on and shows like this. But what he's talking about here is he contributed to Coolarity Radio. I appreciate that. I run Coolarity Radio over at Theron.com. We have a donate button over there. We can't do this without you doing that. So get over there and be generous. We put that money to good use, and we truly appreciate it. We keep this going on the web 24/7. So this one's for you, pal. Here you go, Mike. Here's an old Chicago veteran. Well, he's dead now, but he was a Chicago. Well, yeah, he's a Chicago veteran, but he's not doing it anymore. He's on the wrong side of the line. Here's Magic Sam for my pal Mike, who says, keep on rocking. You keep on rocking, Mike, and keep it locked in here at Theron.com.

That's Ronnie Spector and her girlfriends back when they were the Ronettes right there on the Bone Conduction Music Show. Be My Baby. Did you see the Rock and Roll Hall of Fame inductions? They inducted, who was inducted? ABBA. Iggy and the Stooges, the Hollies. By the way, I'm talking about the year 2010. If you saw, it was embarrassing. I mean, it was so bad. The Hollies were terrible. It's like they had to come out there on their walkers with their oxygen tanks. They sucked. Let's see, who else? Iggy did a okay, not a bad bad performance, but the one that really shined, I mean really shined, was Faith Hill singing an ABBA song. Can you believe it? That rock and roll has morphed into Faith Hill doing an ABBA song is the best thing on the Rock and Roll Hall of Fame inductions. Anyway, the reason I mention that is Ronnie Spector / Ronnie Ronette, her name used to be Ronnie Bennett, there, the lead singer Ronette showed up, and she sucked. I'm sure she's ran from the building screaming and crying. It was almost like when Roseanne Barr sang the national anthem. She was off key. It was terrible, terrible. Anyway, here she is when she was on top of her game, and Be My Baby on the Bone Conduction Music Show. Jimmy Thackeray, a cat, was always on top of his game. It's called Bomb the Moon, Bomb the Moon. You know, I'm somewhat associated with this CD, and that I went down and emceed this gig. They recorded live. It says live in Detroit. They were actually up in Auburn Hills. This should be more aptly titled Live Two Cities North of Detroit. Actually, four cities north of Detroit, because Detroit is an abject crap hole, and we're afraid to get shot, so we're recording up in Auburn Hills. And there's nowhere to record in Detroit. That should be the title of the CD. But anyways, Jimmy and the drivers, Jimmy Thacker and the drivers, very cool. Instrumental called Bomb the Moon, Baby, Bomb the Moon. Lori Bono and Cal David, Heart of Stone, and Magic Sam gave us Looking Good. Send that out to my pal Mike. And Mike, thank you for your generous contribution, keeping it alive down here. You know, that's we live by the kindness of strangers. Let's extract an amendment here. Amendment 2 to the Constitution of the United States of America, a well-regulated militia being necessary to the security of a free state, the right of the people to keep and bear arms shall not be infringed. Thank you, forefathers. I've been reading The 5,000-Year Leap. What an incredible book. A lot of quotes in there from the forefathers. I'll tell you, go back and read some of that stuff. It will blow your wig across the room. You think, whoa, it used to be like that? These are the guys that put this great, great country of ours together? It's truly amazing. Check it out. 5,000-Year Leap. Hey, man, that girl over there, she's a psycho. She's a psycho. Sounds like one of my ex-wives. Psycho Girl on the Bone Conduction Music Show.

Marvin. Marvin on the Bone Conduction Music Show. You know, they ran that on PBS, that Marvin Gaye special. They run it from time to time. And it's incredible. He's singing on, he's got that on there. He's also singing Got to Give It Up. And I'll tell you, I'm getting chills. I'm getting goosebumps big as Jaybird eggs thinking about it. He never did a bad performance. You know, those PBS specials that they run, you know, you gotta DVR them because you gotta go through all the dorks going, oh, please send us all your money. When they stop taking tax dollars, I'll start sending them money. But Marvin Gaye giving us Let's Get It On. Mississippi Heat gave us How Much Worse Can It Get? Well, I'll tell you, a lot worse, man. Oh, yeah. You think you're at the bottom? You ain't even close. Steve Earle and Snake Oil. And Nick Curran telling us about that psycho girl. Psycho. On the Bone Conduction Music Show. I'm Theodore Next, and they called us mad at the university, speaking of psycho. Truly appreciate you swinging by the show. Hey, don't forget, we are 24-7 at Theron.com. 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And, man, there's a donate button over there. 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But if you have a little discretionary cash, that's how we keep this going. 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The sponsors help out. 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Electric bill paid. You get how it works, right? 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Thanks so much for digging it deep. 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

James Montgomery on the Bone Conducts Music Show. His version of the Bo Diddley tune, Mona, on the Rockin'est Show on the radio. Up in front of James Montgomery, we checked out the Mannish Boys. This is a band that morphs pretty much every recording date from all sorts of solid sending killer cats playing on this. This is another one of them Delta Groove things. Randy Chartoff and Pels put this together. And we checked out the old Little Walter classic last night on the Bone Conducts Music Show. So many guys in this band. I mean, Anson Funderburg's been in this band. Who else? Linwood Slim's on here. Nick Curran's on here. We just heard Rod Piazza playing a harp on that one. It just goes on and on and on. Finest Tasby, the vocals on that one right there. Marvin Gaye in front of that Trouble Man. And Papa Chubby singing about the Company of Thieves. He's mixed up with the wrong crowd. He's hanging with the bad crowd. You know, your mama always told you it is a reflection on who you're hanging out with, your pals, on you. So you got to be careful. Papa Chubby is all inked up here. He's got skulls all over the place. He's wearing shades all the time. I don't think we're going to find him at the country club. You may want to think about that and get out of that Company of Thieves on the Bone Conducts Music Show. I'm Theron X. Let's jump back into another Mannish Boys cut right here on the Rockin' Show on the radio. This is, again, one of them... their labels that you just buy it when you see the label. It doesn't even matter who the artist is. You know it's going to be cool if it's signed on this label. This is Delta Groove. You can pick up these cats at either themannishboys.com or deltagroovemusic.com. I'm Theron X, and you can pick me up at theron.com. Hopefully you got that locked in. Make sure you email it off to all your pals, because not only are the playlists up there for the shows, but you will also find that we stream the shows 24/7. 24/7. You can stick them in your iPod, too. Anyway, let's check out another one here from the Mannish Boys. This is new product on the scene. Here's the Bullet on the Rockin'est Show on your radio.

can't quit my club. Baby, you cannot quit my club. Don't cut out on me, baby, on the Bone Conduction Media Show. This CD is way cool. It's only got about, let's see, 6 cuts on here. This is a cat named Danny Edwards. He's got a band called the City Shakers. And I'll tell you, this is some way obscure stuff. It's one of those deals where it says call for bookings. And then they got, I don't know what this is. This looks like some kind of Australian phone number. But absolutely incendiary top to bottom. We'll hear some more off of this in just a bit here. That's called Don't Cut Out on Me. Nick Kern in front of that. Ain't no good for you, baby. You sitting home by the phone? I'm out fooling around. I ain't no good for you. I try to tell you. Kept Moe in front of that. The Itch. I think he's singing about some kind of an addiction there. Hey, you know, I got to tell you something. Whenever you think somebody is acting like a fool or somebody's pissing you off or somebody's doing something, never forget every single one of us, every one of us is fighting some individual battle. I mean, it's a war on the inside, driving you crazy all the way from birth to death. So let's give each other a break. What do you say? The guy in front of you at the Walmart checkout line you want to punch out, let's cut him some slack. He's fighting a battle on the inside. Man, it's Boys and the Bullet on the Bone Conduction Music Show. Strong, strong instrumentation here. A bunch of cool cats out there in L.A. cutting sides with DeltaGrooveMusic.com. Delta Groove label. It's called The Bullet. Nick Kern on that one as well. You know, that Manish Boys group, it just morphs. Randy says, whoever's cool in the studio, let's go cut some slabs. Let's extract Amendment 1, Constitution, United States of America. What do you say? Congress shall make no law respecting an establishment of religion or prohibiting the free exercise thereof or abridging the freedom of speech or of the press or the right of the people peaceably to assemble and to petition the government for a redress of grievances. Who the heck would write something like that? Incredible. Thank you. Thank you, forefathers. I told you way back when I was going to play some Jimmy Reed. I wasn't lying. If I'm lying, I'm flying. I'm going to play some Jimmy Reed for you right now. Here's Jimmy Reed on the rockin'est show on the radio. We are the Bone Conduction Music Show.

What'd she say? What'd she say? My enemy was warm desire. You shot me down with lips of fire. What? That sounds like a sign out at an entrance, possibly to one of them their Oriental Health massages. You know what I'm talking about? One of them Oriental Health massage joints where you walk up. Well, not that I've ever been to one. Sounds like a sign out in front of that. I'm Theo Roenix, and it's the Ronettes is what I'm trying to say right here. You came, you saw, you conquered on the Bunk and Ducks Music Show. Sugar Sweet, Danny Edwards, and the City Shakers in front of that. And that cool cat, Kirk Fletcher. I don't know much about him, but here's a Blues for Antone. I don't know if that's for Clifford Antone or what. He's got kind of a Stevie Ray Vaughan thing going on. Did you notice on the end of that he jumped into kind of an LSD mode? LSD guitar mode. Had all kinds of flanging. I don't know what else was on there. Phaser, wah-wah pedal. I tell you, it kind of scared me for a second. I thought it was a 60s flashback. But very cool stuff. Jimmy Reed gave us Ain't That Lovin' Ya Baby. Jimmy Reed also gave us Found Love. We had three from Jimmy Reed. And we opened it up with High and Lonesome on the Bone Conduction Music Show. That's my story 9 times out of 10, High and Lonesome. But I knock it back with a bourbon and Dancing with the Stars. As most of America does. And I'm just lying. I'm just kidding. Listen, I don't watch Dancing with the Stars. I have never seen one episode of Dancing with the Stars. Not one. I did watch a season of American Idol, though. I mean, I'll tell you, I'm ashamed of that. Only one season, and I had to just walk away. Anyway, you're on the Bunk and Ducks Music Show. Rocking this show on the radio, I'm Theo Roenix, and you'd be insane to be anyplace else.

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That's my pal Jimmy Thackeray. And using octaves in a way that Wes Montgomery never thought about doing ever. That's way cool. I love that song, man. Detroit Iron. 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It's a CD by Jimmy Thackeray, and you should check it out. Dig it deep. Pick it up. You need one for the home and the office. I love this big, long Buick on the cover here. It doesn't say what label it's on. Tell you what, if you got over to, what is it here, Jam Thack. That's Jimmy Thackeray. He's got a website here. Oh, JimmyThackeray.com. Yeah, JimmyThackeray.com. He's my good buddy, and you should buy his stuff. Eat what he tells you to eat. 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Jimmy Thackeray and the Drivers on the Bone Conduction Music Show. Man, it's boys in front of that. I'll tell you, I'm looking at the liner notes on this one, and this is on Delta Groove. You want to go over to DeltaGrooveMusic.com. This is absolutely incredible stuff. All sorts of cool cats on these sessions. When you flip out the fold-out liner notes and see these guys, it kind of makes you wish you were sort of hanging out on the couch while they're putting this stuff together. Man, it's boys and those words. We're going to check out another one here in a little while. They cover a Tar Heel Slim tune. I can hardly believe it. Who the hell knows about Tar Heel Slim? Well, Delta Groove cats do. Steve Earle in front of that good old boy. Nick Curran and the Lowlife. He is the Lowlife, baby. Let's dive into it. I'm going to play two back-to-back songs about heroin. So I don't want you shooting up out there. As a matter of fact, if you're even thinking about doing something like that, shame on you. You need a spanking and a nap. Don't be a drug fiend. It's just not cool. I don't care what they tell you. It's beyond being not cool. Here's the first one. We're going to do one by Shirley Caesar and then one by James Brown. We're going to do back-to-back King Heroin on the Bone Conduction Music Show. So please do pay attention to youngins. Just don't say no. Say hell no. Hell no. Get away from me with them drugs. We'll

lady Americans. This is James Brown. I want to talk to you about one of our most deadly killers in the country today. I had a dream the other night, and I was sitting in my living room. Just doze off to sleep, so I started dreaming. I dream I walked in a place, and I saw a real strange, weird object standing up talking to the people. And I found out it was heroin, that deadly drug that go in your veins. He said, I came to this country without a passport. Ever since then, I've been hunted and sought. My little white grains are nothing but waste, soft and deadly and bitter to taste. But I'm a world of power, and all know it's true. Use me once, and you'll know it too. I can make a mere schoolboy forget his books. I can make a world-famous beauty neglect her looks. I can make a good man forsake his wife, send a greedy man to prison.

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So now my man, you must, do your best to keep up your habit until your arrest.

by a visitor or mail. So squirm with discomfort, wiggle and cough. 6 days of madness, and you might throw me off. 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Sure, my name is Elwin, and you'll be back for a taste. Behold, you're hooked. Your foot is in the stirrup. And make haste, mount the steed, and ride him well. For the white horse of Elwin,

I'm in a deuce and a quarter. I'm cruising down 4th Street, heading into the murder city, into Detroit, and that one's on the box. That's on the 8-track, cranked up high. Marvin Gaye, Inner City Blues on the Bone Conduction Music Show. Up in front of that, you know, I got to tell you something. I got this gnawing feeling. I know Whitey's on the moon, and I just can't shake the bad feeling that came along with my sister Nell got bit by a rat last night. Gil Scott-Heron in front of that. The Revolution will not be televised, baby. It is. The leader of the Revolution, the 60s Revolution, is on television every frickin' day. Yeah. The Revolution is televised, actually, as we speak. And we don't have to worry about Whitey going back on the moon. They just canceled the moon program. Yeah. That's so we can get stuff to people in the inner cities. Yeah. James Brown and King Heroin, where a lot of that heroin lives there in the inner cities. We kind of got inspired by Jimmy Thacker and the Drivers up in front of that when he was doing Detroit Iron, which they don't make anymore. They just they make heroin addicts in Detroit, I think. That's about it. James Brown, King Heroin, and Shirley Caesar gave us King Heroin on the Bone Conduction Music Show. Sad state of affairs. I wonder where it'll go. Nobody can tell. Nobody knows. Wheel just keeps spinning, doesn't it? Let's check out Amendment Number 2, Constitution, United States of America. A well-regulated militia being necessary to the security of a free state, the right of the people to keep and bear arms shall not be infringed. That means you have a right to have a firearm and protect yourself. Here's an old champion, Jack Dupree tune, and there's many versions of this, but this is one of the coolest cat versions of all time. That's why you're hearing it on the Bone Conduction Music Show. Here's James Harmon doing the shim, sham, shimmy, baby. I can see it in my mind on the Bone Conduction Music Show.

kept most thinking about his inner demons. And the inner demons of everybody else he comes in contact with. It's called keeping your bowling balls in the closet. You know what I'm talking about. You know, you get into some stuff, you stick your bowling ball up in the closet, you keep packing them in there. Pretty soon you open the door, they all fall out, you can't keep them in. Keep your monster on a leash, Jack. It's Keb Mo's suitcase. Manish Boys gave us number 9 train. Now, that was completely tricked out. And I'm astounded and amazed that anybody would ever in a million years go back and cover a Tar Heel Slim tune. I mean, it's a perfectly sensible thing to do, but nobody knows who Tar Heel Slim is except me and the Manish Boys. Now you do. Marvin Gaye gave us Can I Get a Witness on the Bunker Duction Music Show. And James Harmon with a whole bunch of hipsters at a party, recording live in the party there. Shim Sham Shimmy. I saw Champion Jack Dupree do that on stage in New Orleans. That's a deathbed memory. If there ever was one. I'm Theron Nexus, the Bone Conduction Music Show, and I'll tell you, we are right now stuffing our bowling balls up in the closet, hoping they don't all fall out. And hopefully you're hanging with us. I want to hasten you over to my website at Theron.com for a couple of reasons. First of all, because it's a damn fine website. 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And we have a donate button I want to remind you of. We say God bless our fabulous Blues Angels supporters. Every one of you that's donated, every one of our sponsors. 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This ain't cheap. Now, if you don't have any dough, just keep listening. 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It'd be insane to be any place else. 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

0: Montreal people, one of the great roots players out there now. He's got a record. His name is Peter Karp. We're going to feature him after this.
1: This is the U-Joint.
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1: You are on the Bluesmobile. 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
0: Roots player and songwriter Peter Karp spent his childhood alternating between the swamps of New Jersey and the trailer parks of Alabama. Gotta be some music in there somewhere. This led him to form a punk rock band as a teenager, as one does, which he abandoned to travel and raise a family. He started his own film production company, which he also quit in the 90s, and since then he's been writing songs about it all. His latest is called Alabama Town. It's a tribute to the trailer parks of his boyhood and dedicated to his recently passed African-American stepmother, Ruth Turner. Here now, the title track, Peter Karp, Alabama Town.

Imagine carrying an 8-year-old around your neck several hours per day. That's what you're doing to your neck when you are texting. Smartphone users spend an average of 2 to 4 hours per day hunched over, reading an email, sending texts, or checking social media sites. It's called text neck. Experts say it can hurt your spine, reduce lung capacity by as much as 30%, and has been linked to headaches, depression, and heart disease.

program normally heard at this time will be aired. So fasten your seatbelt and get your Dramamine.

Guys, if you want to be more attractive to women, spread out. According to body language experts, you should sit at a table with one arm draped over a nearby chair or lean at the bar with your arms spread apart. Both moves convey control of personal and physical space. Women interpret this as a sign of dominance, a key trait for boosting your attractiveness.

0: A survey asked, who have you played your best practical joke on? A family member, friend, coworker, parent, or significant other? Believe it or not, the most common response was, no one. I don't play practical jokes anymore. A friend was the second most popular answer.
1: Gentlemen, let's broaden our minds. 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

0: is great to be here tonight. 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I love asking it because you guys looked around. It's like, okay, yeah, me too. Oh, man. How many of you, this is probably only the eighth time I'm going to tell you to raise your hands. How many of you have ever heard the phrase, you can be anything you want to be? Have you heard that? What a crock that turned out to be. I wanted to play in the NBA. Turns out I'm short, I'm slow, and I don't jump well. Not a good resume. My best friend in junior high goes, dude, I'm going to be a model. I said, dude, you're ugly. I actually had the privilege a few years ago to do an event with the NBA. I actually met Shaquille O'Neal. Guy's huge. And I literally walked out, started dying laughing. My friend said, what is so funny? I said, what if they told Shaq that? You can be anything you want to be. No, he can't. What if Shaquille O'Neal's dream in life is to be a professional horse jockey? It's poor horses.
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0: plays the 70s, 80s, and 90s music overnight, like butter on toast, one hit at a time, with a lot of flavored jams.

This may put you off your lunch. The Food and Drug Administration officially allows gross stuff in your food. That includes sticks, stones, burlap bagging, cigarette butts, insect filth, rodent filth, mammal poop, fleas, mold, rot, pits, sand, and grit. I'm not hungry anymore.

you're out and you really have to go. You know, go. Is the rest stop bathroom the best place for it? Yes, it is. Public toilets might be a little grimy, but they're very unlikely to pose any threat to your health. Most bacteria that could be of any danger to people perishes quickly on barren bathroom surfaces, and functioning immune systems, plus hand washing, will fight off the most of the rest.

have a big decision to make? Bring geraniums to the office. Inhaling the distinctive aroma has been shown to stimulate the area of the brain that governs decision-making and problem-solving, an effect that will help you feel more alert and sharp for up to 2 hours.

arms, legs, and even portions of their torso inked black. While some people have had a portion of their legs covered in black, others have gone all out with a legging effect. A few have inked their entire bodies, with only slim lines of natural skin color showing through.

A bizarre new tattooing trend has people covering large portions of their skin with solid black ink. These blackout tattoos are all the rage in Singapore, with an increasing number of youngsters getting their

0: is a simple man.
1: Coffee?
0: Give him a hot cup of coffee and a dozen donuts, and he'll play the best music from the 70s, 80s, and 90s overnight.

A Swedish woman reported a man to the police after he released a very smelly revenge fart when she refused to sleep with him. Apparently, the guy visited the woman's apartment and the pair discussed having sex. But when the woman changed her mind, he farted and left. According to the police report, it stated, "It smelled very bad in the apartment."

0: wonder, if all the nations in the world are in debt, where did all the money go? It's a wonder.
1: UFGH, Fort Gay, Wayne County Schools Broadcasting.

Americans have body issues. 86% of those surveyed in a new poll think they weigh too much, and 58% are trying to lose weight right now. And it's not easy for us. 67% say it's harder to lose 8 than it is to figure out a new cell phone.

to lunch. 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Having lunch with coworkers makes the day more enjoyable, and it improves your work performance and theirs too. A study found that eating together builds bonds, and if you bond outside the office, you're more likely to collaborate on the job too.

Paulsburg, Louise Lavalette, Webbville, Westmoreland, Crum, Chapman, Cerrito, Canova, Lomansville, Blaine, Wayne. The station that covers Wayne and Lawrence counties. We're WFGH Fort Gay and a whole lot more.

America is a land of heroes. A place where greatness is born, where destinies are forged, and where legends come to life. This is the home of Thomas Edison and Teddy Roosevelt, of many great generals, including Washington, Pershing, Patton, and MacArthur. This is the home of Abraham Lincoln, Frederick Douglass, Amelia Earhart, Harriet Tubman, the Wright brothers, Neil Armstrong, and so many more. This is the country where children learn names like Wyatt Earp, Davy Crockett, and Annie Oakley. This is the place where the Pilgrims landed at Plymouth and where Texas Patriots made their last stand at the Alamo. The American nation was carved out of the vast frontier by the toughest, strongest, fiercest, and most determined men and women ever to walk on the face of the earth. Our ancestors braved the unknown, tamed the wilderness, settled the Wild West, lifted millions from poverty, disease, and hunger, vanquished tyranny and fascism, ushered the world to new heights of science and medicine, laid down the railroads, dug out the canals, raised up the skyscrapers. Our ancestors built the most exceptional republic ever to exist in all of human history, and we are making it greater than ever before. This is our glorious and magnificent inheritance. We are Americans. We are pioneers. We are the pathfinders. We settled the new world. We built the modern world. And we change history forever by embracing the eternal truth that everyone is made equal by the hand of Almighty God. America is the place where anything can happen. America is the place where anyone can rise. And here, on this land, on this soil, on this continent, the most incredible dreams come true. This nation is our canvas, and this country is our masterpiece. We look at tomorrow and see unlimited frontiers just waiting to be explored. Our brightest discoveries are not yet known. Our most thrilling stories are not yet told. Our grandest journeys are not yet made. The American age, the American epic, the American adventure has only just begun. Our spirit is still young. The sun is still rising. God's grace is still shining. And my fellow Americans, the best is yet to come.

0: strong.
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1: You know those people that sort of check your bags and kind of security people? Okay, listen, they have no sense of humor. I just want you to know that right here, right now, there's things you cannot do in our airports anymore. And I just want to give you, I'm here to give you a tip. Do not get in the x-ray line, get bored, and get on the conveyor belt. 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I'm thinking, I got a flash for you folks. 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
1: For my 8th birthday, I wanted my mom to get one of those bounce castles. 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Here you go. 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
0: 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I'm Tim DeTellis, president of New Missions. Have a blessed day.

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Is there a comment that constantly garners more comments because the original comment was so intriguing? I hear one every day. A comment so viable, so intriguing, that everyone is commenting on that original comment. It's the Focus on the Family commentary. A comment that resounds for families everywhere, garnering constant comments, indeed.

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1: She started menopause. I can't get the home cold enough for her some weeks. She's on the phone with the air conditioning guy for half a week. It's broken. You haven't fixed anything. It's broken. Get over here. The air conditioner's never been broken. There's just weeks there's not enough freon in the world for the woman. If there's a hole in the ozone, it's over the roof of my home in Nashville, Tennessee. 48 degrees in my bedroom. I got meat hanging off my curtain rods. She'll walk in at 10 o'clock and turn on some 64-bladed fan she installed. I had to bolt furniture to the floor to keep them getting sucked through the roof. She stands there. Why is it so hot in here? Why is it so hot? I can't see her from the fog coming out of her mouth.
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0: This is Lighten Up, brought to you by Compassion International, releasing children from poverty in Jesus' name. Lighten Up is the medicine of joy you need for your day. I'm Dr. Wes Stafford on behalf of Compassion with some great advice for men seeking romance in their marriage from author, motivational speaker, and comedian Ken Davis.
1: I very seldom used to help my wife with anything, and I expected her to be loving in return. She was not responding at all. And one day I was sitting at home, and the door was open to the closet. And sitting in the closet was a vacuum cleaner. And I got curious that day, and just by accident, I took it out, and I began to vacuum. And I discovered that when you go one way, it makes a stripe. And when you go the other way, it makes a stripe of a different color. How amazing. How artistic. I did the whole house, striped the whole house. It was so nice. So I went the other way, and you make a little checkerboard pattern. And I got into it, and there were some things I saw that needed to be straightened in the meantime, and I dusted things off. My dear wife came home. She had been shopping, and she had two arms full of groceries. And she opened the door, and she looked at a house that was for the first time neat without her having to do it. And I was sitting in a old rocking chair, and she came over to that old rocking chair, and she attacked me. I mean, she physically attacked my body. It was wonderful. I keep that vacuum cleaner handy at all times now.
2: It helps to be a helper. This is Ken Davis. Lighten up and live.
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0: 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Let's enjoy the gift of laughter with Bob Smiley.
1: And one of the greatest things about being a child of God is that when times are tough, you can just pray to God to take care of you. And that's what I was doing on this mountain. I was praying, and I was like, God, just get me down this hill. And guys, I put my goggles back on. I took off skiing. And normally, I am not athletic, but I did this awesome, cool athletic move where you tumble over and over. It's a cool move if you're in gymnastics. And so I totally wiped out. My skis were going down the hill. And, another cocky skier, skied up next to me and was like, dude, you bit it, you know. And I was like, shut up, man. You've probably been skiing for 15 years. And she was like, no, I'm only 12. You know.
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0: You're listening to the Family Comedy Minute, humor that is safe for the entire family. Now let's take a moment and laugh with Jeff Allen.
1: I don't get jogging. I've tried it. I just wasn't very good. I'd run a mile, I'd buy half a dozen donuts, and then walk home. I ran every day for 8 months and gained 31 pounds. And a friend of mine felt my problem with jogging. He says, your problem with jogging is lack of information. If you had more information, you'd probably enjoy it more. Bought me a book. Jogging. They write books on how to jog. How intellectually deprived do you have to be to not be able to figure out how to jog on your own? Where do you run into problems while you're learning? Oh, I'm skipping again. Boy, honey, there's a lot more to this jogging than meets the eye.
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1: You know, as a traveling single guy, the question I get all the time is, don't you get lonely on the road? 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I have a movie night. I go to Blockbuster, I rent 3 movies, and I watch them in this order. War of the Roses. Kramer versus Kramer. And then I top it off with Fatal Attraction.
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1: I rode with the club for about 10 years. The Brotherhood, can't beat it. 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
0: Big club.
1: Lost Souls out of... up in Kentucky. 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
0: The best part.
1: The Brotherhood, definitely the Brotherhood. Change of life, something to do.
0: American Biker Minute.
1: Became a lifestyle.
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1: Y'all in Texas treat your pickup trucks way too seriously. 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It's at some store, I heard these two guys talk, like, dude, I heard about your truck. 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Dude was like, yeah, I take her in last week. 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Oh, when you hear about this stuff happening all the time, you never think it's going to happen to you. Hold me, Cooter.
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1: This is Larry King dropping in, brought to you by TrueCar. There's a guy who loves to come to our breakfast table with all kinds of pet stories, but a shoplifting dog? That's right. Months back, a husky that goes by the name of Cato was apprehended by police after he was seen on a security camera hustling off from a Dollar General store in Clinton, South Carolina, with merchandise between his teeth. Cato nonchalantly came through the doors with other customers, casually meandered over to the pet aisle, honed in on the pig's ears, beef bones, and other dog treats, and he began to whisk them away. Ran right out of the store, found a spot to bury his loot behind the car wash, next door. Came back to the store a few minutes later for more. The store manager needed to lock the door to keep Cato out and then call the police. They caught Cato, filed out a report, took him off to jail. Cato's owner bailed him out and reimbursed the store for all the goods. Turns out the Dollar General was not the first target for Cato. The husky is well known to the folks at Pizza Hut, Yo Cup, and local markets. Merchants in Clinton, South Carolina, be on the lookout for Cato.
2: A few weeks back, I saw Rascal Flatts live doing an impersonation of this group. 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

0: Lem and Rio on Trucker Radio, and unbelievable. This year, we are going to wear plaid again for Dad, and there's a good reason. I have a guy on the phone who can tell me all about it. His name is Rocco Rossi. Hello, Rocco.
1: Hello, Stan.
0: So you are just going across the country promoting plaid for Dad, right?
1: I am, because, you know, plaid is taking the nation by storm. You know, men are, we're our own worst enemy when it comes to our own health, and particularly our prostate health, because guys being guys, you know, we don't want to talk about health. We don't want to go to the doctor. And health below the waist, if we ain't bragging, we ain't talking about it. And it's crazy. Men are dying and suffering unnecessarily, because if you get tested early, survival rates are well over 90%. But if you allow the cancer to metastasize, to go beyond the prostate gland, then even with today's modern methods, your chance of survival decreases to under 25%. So talking about it, getting tested, really key. And, you know, it's a couple of seconds of discomfort that could save your life. And, you know, the doctor's not looking for a date. He's just trying to help save your life. Go to plaidfordad.ca and then post pictures of you, your family, everyone, your workplace in plaid. Drop a few bucks. Help us make a real difference. In the last 20 years alone, we've reduced the mortality rate from prostate cancer by over 40%. So your generous help is making this happen. I want to see the biggest Plaid for Dad convoy ever.
0: Rocco, we'll stay in touch, okay?
1: Thank you, sir.
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2: Yeah.

High Valley on Trucker Radio. Come on down. Well, High Valley, by the way, in case you didn't know, is now two people. It's Brad and Curtis and their brothers. The second hour of Trucker Radio is on the way with Miranda Lambert, George Strait, Luke Bryan, and a left field song that you need to put your hands over the kids' ears.

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1: Chad Brownlee.
2: I hate you for it.
1: Okay.
2: And some other reasons, too.
1: Oh, right. And I want to mention here that New Brunswick is the original home of the Cajuns, right? Because they were Acadian.
2: They were Acadian, yes.
1: And then the word got kind of bastardized over the years and turned into the word Cajun.
2: Cajun.
1: So we thought we'd play a Cajun song. Eddie Raven, I'm going to get you.
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0: Rocker Radio, and I'm going to get you. And that's a Cajun song.
1: Does that make that a special a Cajun song?
2: Good one.
0: Hey, coming up in just a moment, we have a sleep expert. So we have a lady who's going to talk about the difference between being drowsy, sleepy, and being tired.
2: Sick and tired of this.
0: It's not the same thing.
2: I know.

0: Fort Gay,
1: Fallsburg,
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1: Lavalette,
0: Webbville,
1: Westmoreland,
0: Crum,
1: Chapman,
0: Cerrito,
1: Canova,
0: Lomansville,
1: Blaine,
0: Wayne.
2: The station that covers Wayne and Lawrence counties. We're WFGH Fort Gay and a whole lot more.
3: We haven't heard a whole lot from Miranda Lambert lately, but she is out there and she's touring and has a new boyfriend now. He's a singer-songwriter. His name is Anderson East, and this guy is so great. He is one talented dude. Here's Miranda now. Come get your crap.

0: crazy. It's Emerson Drive on Trucker Radio. You ever been driving, usually the middle of the afternoon, and you get really sleepy because the sun is shining, you maybe had a big lunch, and that's kind of dangerous, but not as dangerous as being really tired, I mean fatigued at the wheel. So what's the difference between being sleepy and really, really tired? We have a lady on the line right now who knows the difference. She's an expert. Her name is Mike Harnett. Hello, Mike.
1: Hi, Stan. How are you?
0: I'm very good. So getting a good night's sleep would be important to you since you travel so much.
1: It is, and I certainly do know some tricks to help me along the way, which I think a lot of truckers have probably learned along the way, too.
0: Okay, well, maybe you can share some with me as well, because I didn't sleep so good last night, so.
1: And the only way that you can get rid of fatigue is through sleep. You cannot Starbuck it away. You cannot Red Bull it away. The only thing that gets rid of fatigue in your body is sleep. But the thing with drowsiness is a lot of times we can mask it. We can have a cup of coffee. We can engage in a good conversation. Fatigue, no. That we have to take care of by getting enough sleep. The average person is going to require 8 hours of sleep. That has been proven scientifically over and over and over again.
0: If somebody wants to get in touch with you, how do they do that?
1: You can certainly reach us through our website at www.sixsafetysystems.com, or they can certainly send me an email at mharnett@sixsafetysystems.com.
0: Mike, thank you very much for taking the time to do this.
1: My pleasure. Thank you.
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0: George Strait on Trucker Radio. It's another song that just proves that words matter. Coming up in just moments, the Doofus Driver story with Tim Dennis. And then my, what I call my left field song, which is a song that I usually choose from an album that I think deserves some attention or maybe something unique and different. This time it's from Blake Shelton. And I'm not sure how they got away with doing this on TV, but if they can do it on TV, we'll do it on the radio.
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0: Jess Moskalou can take me home on Trucker Radio. Well, it depends who's home. I mean, if you're taking her home to her home, I guess it would be okay, wouldn't it?
1: She actually doesn't want you to take her home.
0: Oh, not even, I mean, I'm thinking that the premise is that you want to take her home to your place.
2: Right.
0: Like, come
2: That's
0: up.
2: It's usually the premise.
0: Yeah, like, come up and see my Elvis paintings or whatever.
2: Yeah.
1: No, thanks.
2: My
1: no.
2: art collection.
1: My art. Come look at all of my plush teddy bears.
2: Yeah, that's right.
0: Yeah.
1: Could you imagine?
2: They're action figures.
1: Like, no.
2: Not dolls.
0: Hey, baby, want to see an action figure?
1: Oh,
0: all right, it's time
1: How
0: now.
1: How old are you?
0: Time for the Doofus Driver Story. You know, some weeks we just don't do a whole lot of show prep. You remember back in radio, they used to have to do show prep. Now people who listen to
2: Sorry,
0: the radio.
2: I'm looking that up. Hang on.
0: Show prep.
2: No, we don't do that.
0: What are you doing that for? People who listen to the radio probably don't know what we're talking about anyway. But this is the Doofus Driver Story, and we didn't do a lot of preparation, so Tim is reading it off his
2: Well, I came across this headline only because it really piqued my interest. It's from a local newspaper in Massachusetts. The headline reads, "Truckers keep getting caught up in the Prospect Street underpass." And I thought, what does that mean? Well, the story goes on to say that out-of-state truckers keep getting stuck at a railroad underpass in Chicopee, Massachusetts. Gus Matthews runs Al's Diner across the street, said it's clear why the drivers keep coming into Chicopee and keep colliding with the pass. He says, because they're all on their GPSs. Said they're not following their heads. They're following their GPSs and not paying any attention. The GPS doesn't tell you that it's a low underpass.
1: Oh.
2: Chicopee police officers said that they often see these trucks at least once a month run into this thing. He says most of them get there, turn around, and go back. But once a month, somebody decides they're going to give it a shot. Apparently, it happened again this week. So, a word to the wise, if you're passing through Chicopee, Massachusetts, there's a low underpass. Avoid at all costs.
0: I'm sure there's got to be a sign as well on the bridge.
1: Legally, there has to be. So, as their job, they should be paying attention to that to make sure that
2: And that's Al's. The Al's Diner guy says nobody's paying attention to the signs. They got their heads logged into their GPSs.
0: Uh-huh. So that's entertainment for Al's Diner, I'm sure.
2: I'm sure it is.
0: Let's sit here and wait for the next truck to try to get under
1: Who's
0: the bridge.
1: Next?
2: This booth has the best view of the underpass.
0: Kind of reminds me of this, of Wolf Creek Pass.
3: Right in the middle of the whole damn show was a real nice tunnel, now wouldn't you know. Sign says clearance to the 12-foot line, but the chickens were stacked to 13.9. Well, we shot that tunnel at 110, like gas through a funnel and eggs through a hen. We took that top row of chickens off slicker and the scum off a Louisiana swamp. Went down and round and round and down, we run out of ground at the edge of town. Bashed in at the side of a feed store in downtown Pagosa Springs.
2: Thank goodness they weren't delivering giraffes.
1: Oh. That,
0: if you missed last week's Doofus Driver, go check it out on our archive. Hey, this is the left field song. Now, lock up the kids, put them to bed, or send them outside to play or something.
1: Put earplugs, whatever.
0: Yeah, but this is for mature audiences only. Now, he did do this on TV. I'm talking about Blake Shelton. He did it on The Voice. And I'm thinking, holy crap, he got away with this? Well, I figured if he got away with it and TV got away with it, why not us? So here's the song, Blake Shelton's She's Got Away With Words.

0: There it is, Blake Shelton, and she's got a way with words, and some of those words, maybe you don't want to hear on the radio.
1: 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I'm Paul Acey for Focus on the Family's Plugged In.

0: fly too. it's no, Terry don't. Clark on Trucker Radio. What'd you say, Alicia?
1: No, we don't.
2: See, she did it again.
0: Hey, it must be true. It's in a song.
2: That's right.
1: Oh, yeah. That's why it's true.
2: Everything we hear in songs.
0: I just realized that
1: everybody lies.
0: We programmed two songs here. This probably won't be for on air because we won't get to it. Just totally by accident, Girls Lie Too, right next to the band Perry and You Lie.
2: Reba McEntire next with You Lie.
0: Oh, that's right.
2: Yes.
0: Yeah.
2: Or there's a song on my album called Lie to Me, so we could put that together and I could get some writing royalties.
0: That would be called a shameless plug. Hey, I want to mention here, the next song is from a guy who is already on the charts. I think he's like debuted at like number 8 or 10, depending on which chart you look at. Adam Wakefield. His name ring a bell? Not to you, Tim, because you haven't watched the show. We're talking about The Voice.
1: Well, we did it as our left field a few weeks ago.
0: We did. That's how far ahead we look. See, we know what's coming for the hits. You know, ooh, we play them before they become hits.
1: Mind readers.
0: Yeah. Anyway, we played Adam Wakefield, and he wasn't the winner of The Voice. But anyway, they were all fabulous. Seriously, really great talent. But Adam Wakefield did this song on The Voice a few weeks ago, and already it's on the charts. Here it is. I'm Sorry. You said

0: Wakefield. He is one of the finalists on The Voice a few weeks ago, and his style was a little different. He had that kind of Waylon Jennings look, you know, with the black cowboy hat and stuff. Very talented guy. But now the new show is America's Got Talent. And guess who's back? Simon Cowell. He's one of the judges on the show.
1: Well, he owns part of the show, too, which is why he's coming back.
2: Yeah, something to do with it. Why not? Yeah.
0: But I thought it was kind of interesting. It's called America's Got Talent. The judges are Simon Cowell. He's British.
2: Mm-hmm.
0: Mel B.
2: British.
0: Howie Mandel.
2: Canadian. Yeah.
0: And Heidi Klum.
1: German.
2: So it's
0: America's Got Talent.
2: Two British.
1: However, they don't recognize it, so we've had to bring all of these imports to judge. But that was too long a title, so they've just left it at America's Got Talent.
0: So that's enough of promoting television on radio.
1: That's
0: so
1: right.
0: Let's move on and just say we'll be back. That's what they tell us.
1: Yep.
2: Good to hear.
0: Until then, we'll say
1: bye.
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0: Service and Drive, Let Your Love Speak. Remember that? Hello, I'm Stan Campbell.
1: And I'm Tim Dennis.
2: And I'm Alicia Vieira.
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1: Just like the Energizer Bunny.
2: We just keep going and going.
0: With the best damn country in the country.
1: And combined with trucking industry news and celebrity guests.
0: And a little goofy stuff.
2: When?
0: Oh. Right now.
2: Right now?
0: Right now.
2: Let's do this.
0: I want to play an example of the best country in the country. Luke Bryan's Trip to the Backwoods.
1: That's where you're from, right?
0: Yes, and proud, too.

Trucker Radio, fishing, hunting, loving, and stuff every day. Big song for Luke Bryan and a change from some of his past material. We have more coming up from Lady Antebellum, Carrie Underwood, Jason Aldean, Keith Urban, and in the next segment, Tim Dennis and James Menzies will also report from that venerable magazine. And we're going to talk to a guy who's got money for you.

0: Jeff Allen.
1: And another son, 6'2", 235 pounds, walking around for months. His voice never dropped. And, hey, man, what's happening? Come on, how do you keep a straight face during that whole phase of development? He'd get mad at his brother and yell at him. We'd have farm animals showing up on our back porch. Get out of my room! Dad, they're in my room. They're touching my stuff. Calm down, man. There's a goat on the porch asking for you. Well, that one's funny, Dad. Why don't you put that one in your stupid show? So I do.
0: Get more laughs over at DarrenStreblo.com.

0: Dean Brody on Trucker Radio in Monterey. Well, he's not in Monterey. He's in Nova Scotia now. You know, he's a guy from the West that is now living in Nova Scotia. He doesn't live far from Oak Island. Remember the Oak Island treasure thing?
1: Yep.
0: He lives not far from there. A transplant from the West. George Canyon is a transplant from the East to the West. It's weird. Country music. What are you going to do?
1: It was a prisoner exchange.
0: Oh, probably. Yeah. Yes. It's time now for headline news from the pages of Truck News Magazine, brought to you by Shell Rotella. Shell Rotella works as hard as you do.
1: Survey by employee background check hire firm HireRight has found that drivers in the U.S. are quitting because of health-related factors. It's one of the top reasons, along with low pay, for leaving the industry. According to a 2014 report, a researcher at the National Institute for Occupational Health and Safety in Cincy, about 88% of long-haul drivers suffer from one or more health issues. The study found 51% of drivers smoke, compared with 19% of all workers. That's a big increase.
0: Whoa.
1: Rebecca Brewster, president of the American Transportation Research Institute, said commercial drivers also face more stress on a daily basis than the average worker. Sitting in traffic, trying to make delivery schedules, long waits at customer facilities, and the often daily challenge to find safe, available parking all add up to increased stress for all drivers. And obesity is another concern because it's associated with all those problems. Another reason to sign up for a healthy fleet and get in shape. Get in shape not just for your employer, but for you and your loved ones. You can read all about these in the pages of Truck News Magazine, and their executive editor, James Menzies, will be reporting in just a few minutes.
0: And we're going to talk about ways to get money for your company or for your project coming up later in the show. Now, Maren Morris, I'll take you to church.

gorgeous Maren Morris. Let's face it. Are there any country singers who are not stunningly drop-dead gorgeous? Sadly, great talent alone is not enough to get a record deal. In just a moment, James Menzies from Truck News Magazine.

0: George Canyon on Trucker Radio, and I got this.
1: Yeah, it's like, look, Ma, no hands. I got this. Yeah, famous last words.
2: That's right up there with, here, hold this drink, I want to try something.
3: Yeah. I don't know if there's ever a good thing to say.
1: Yeah. I don't want to drink with George. We've got James Menzies with us from Truck News Magazine. I haven't had a drink with James yet, but I don't know, one of these days we'll go to the same event and, you know, maybe that'll happen.
4: Yeah, you're one of the few people that hasn't.
3: Yeah, really.
1: I don't know how that happened.
4: Yeah.
1: You haven't been to any events lately. You're staying at home. Man, that's pretty good.
4: There has been a little bit of a lull, which, you know, I'm happy with that as well. Get to see my family a little bit more.
1: Yeah, that's good, especially this time of the year.
4: One of the ones I went to recently was Driving for Profit. So we got to learn a little bit about how things are for drivers out there. And interestingly, drivers are making more and working less. The average income for professional drivers was $59,199, and that's up from $56,330 the year before. Interestingly, it's the opposite story when you look at the owner-operators, though. They saw their gross income actually decrease about 14% from the year before, and they're actually working harder and driving more miles. So this is kind of puzzling.
1: James, thank you very much. We're going to find out what's going on in the Atlantic provinces because, you know, we always tend to focus on business here at home, but it'll be interesting to see what's going on down there.
4: Absolutely. Look forward to it. He was working.

0: sexy song from a sexy lady, Dina Carter. And I just saw a picture of her because that was like, that was...
1: It's got to be 15 years ago, doesn't it?
0: 1997.
1: Oh, wow.
0: It was like the song of the year.
1: Yep.
0: Nominated in every category, practically.
1: And she was going to be the it girl. You know, that was it. Dina Carter was on her way to superstardom, and then slowly we just kind of forgot about her.
0: That happens, you know.
1: A lot.
0: Yeah.
1: I mean, she had a unique voice. She didn't sound like everybody else on the planet.
0: I know. Happens, you know. It's country music is probably music. More fickle than any other music form.
1: Yep.
0: By the way, she was nominated again in 2012 for You and Tequila, Song of the Year. She was a writer.
1: Yep.
0: So,
1: but not the artist, right?
0: But not the artist. The writer, that was Kenny Chesney?
1: Yeah, I think so.
0: All right, coming up, we have more from Carrie. I just saw a picture of her with Muhammad Ali.
1: Oh, yes.
2: Yeah. This year has been very sad.
0: Yes.
1: Indeed it has.
0: And we're going to talk to a guy about money and how you can get money for your project, for your company, coming up.
3: Jeff Ryan for American Biker Minute. On the open road, where highway safety is the goal, retired drivers share little with the youngest segment of motorists. According to Consumer Reports, mile for mile, the crash rate for drivers 16 and 17 is 9 times as high as that of middle-aged drivers. Motorists over age 80 are involved in 5.5 times as many crashes as middle-aged drivers, destroying the myth that oldies are open road pariahs. Pew Research says that each day, 10,000 baby boomers in the so-called silver tsunami will turn age 60. The trend will be intact for the next 18 years. They're not likely to hang up the keys to the cage or the motorcycle. Tsunami people have the God-given common sense to realize that texting from behind the wheel is for, well, kids. American Biker Minute, your passport to the open road on two wheels.
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1: Hey, it's Jammin' James Riley on your favorite hour for great music and interviews. It's the Rockabilly and Blues Radio Hour. Coming up, we've got tunes from Asleep at the Wheel, Jim Lauderdale, Rebecca Jedd, The Hoodoo Tones, Rob Ryan Roadshow, Billy Hammond and the Hot Shots, The High Jivers as part of our instrumental breakdown, and a new segment called Double Trouble featuring a track from Robbie Foulkes and Linda Gill Lewis. And a tune from Tammy Savoy and the Chris Casello Combo, plus legacy artists Elvis, Gene, Johnny, and more. Let's kick it off with Sean Young and the Texas Blue Dots. It's from a split album on El Toro Records. The other half is Sean Young and the Three Ringers. Here's one from the Texas Blue Dots group of tunes. It's Someday on the Rockabilly and Blues Radio Hour.

James Infeld and Something You Can't Buy. I talked with James recently in Nashville, Tennessee, and hopefully we'll get something new from him soon. We had Smilin' Jay McDowell of BR549 fame to co-host a show with me, and we played a tune, Jelly Bean, by Eddie Cochran. And I referred to this version by the Tigers in 1958 with Eddie Cochran on guitar. We have it for you right now. It's the Tigers and Jelly Bean.

back on the Rockabilly and Blues Radio Hour. Just heard Jim Lauderdale from his Time Flies and the tune Wearing Out Your Cool. Great rockin' tune from him. Robert Gordon before that from his Satisfied Mind album and a cover of Turn Me Loose. Okay, let's spin the title cut from the Hoodoo Tones on Rhythm Bomb Records. This is Here to Stay on your choice for modern and vintage classics. It's the Rockabilly and Blues Radio Hour.

y'all. This is Jesse Dayton from Austin, Texas. Keep it right here for more of the Rockabilly and Blues Radio Hour with Jim and James Riley.

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1: That's the Man in Black, Johnny Cash, and the tune Luther Played the Boogie from 1959 on Sun Records. Jesse Dayton before that, and Blackjack from his Tall Texas Tales 15th Anniversary Deluxe Edition release. 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From 1958, it's the Tune Rockers and No Stoppin' This Boppin'. But kicking us off is the High Jivers from their stellar Wild Records release, Something's Gotta Shake, and Swingin' with Sweet Tooth.
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Up next, a track from the 1964 UK release, Shaken Up a Storm. It's Gene Vincent and The Shouts, and their cover of Susie Q.

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0: That's Elvis Presley and I Want You With Me from his 1961 album, Something for Everybody. Up next, Time for Trouble.
1: I got double trouble. I got double trouble. I got double trouble. Twice as much as anybody else, oh yeah.
0: This is Double Trouble, a brand new segment pairing a couple of artists together. We've got Mike Campbell of Tom Petty and the Heartbreakers fame teaming up with Los Straitjackets on their cover of Bumblebee, Robbie Foulkes and Linda Gail Lewis from Wild Wild Wild, and the tune It Came from the South. And speaking of Linda, we'll have her on very soon to talk about this project. But starting us off is Tammy Savoy and the Chris Casello Combo and their cover of Little Esther's If It's News to You.
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Still more great tunes on the way, including Rebecca Jedd and Rob Ryan Roadshow. Let's hear something from the album New Roots, their first album of new material in over a decade. It's Asleep at the Wheel and Pencil Full of Lead.

Steve Edmonds from the album Get It. Back to School Days. Before that, Billy Hammond and the Hot Shots. Red Hot Baby Doll. We also heard Rob Ryan Roadshow and the tune Catwalk Baby. Rebecca Jed in the mix as well from her Cowboy Up and the tune Wrecked My Train. You've been listening to the Rockabilly and Blues Radio Hour. Stay tuned for more great music and interviews. And as always, it's Jammin' James Riley saying keep on rockin'.

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2: Well, I have another hot, scorching ride planned through time for you this week. Yep, we're going to burn our way right on through the 60s, even grab a piece of the early 70s, too. Step this way. 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
2: Of course you are. And I'm the gunner. All right, enough of the intros here. Let's fire up this time ride to the past. Holly, engage.
0: You are now departing your proper place in the time continuum. The 21st century is fading from view. That fiery pit just ahead is your next stop. It is the only entranceway back to the year 1968.
5: I am the god of hellfire, and I bring you

Martin Byrne. I told you it was going to be a hot show this week. The Crazy World of Arthur Brown right there performing Fire. Hang on a second. Much better. All right, let's cool off on the dock of the bay a bit now with Otis Redding. He's on the hit list.

0: Grassroots keeping their confessions to midnight on the American hit list. 1968 is the year, and we hear a different campaign from the hot dog people. Yeah, instead of the, oh, I wish I were, check out what they tried with this one.
1: Oh, I'm glad I'm not an Oscar Mayer wiener. That is what I never want to be. Because if I were an Oscar Mayer wiener,

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1: As we enter this year, we find ourselves on a raft ride down the Green River. And who better to take you there on that ride than me, a guy who hasn't had both oars in the water since the 60s began, John Fogerty. Give me that famous

Sergeant, putting the zombieizer on that one for you. Hey, I got a one-hit wonder band called the Neon Philharmonic now. This will officially be their 2 minutes and 9 seconds of fame. They can listen to Morning.

0: Dimension featuring Marilyn McCoo and Billy Davis Jr. on Wedding Bell Blues. That's a true story, by the way, on how Marilyn hinted to Billy to marry her. I know. That bell would be a signal for us to break out of 1969 and go deeper into the 60s. We're headed back to 64 to hear the Beatles play live on the hit list.
1: American hit list. Okay, long about this time, I find out if there are any kids that want to hear Schoolhouse Rock. It was on television in 1973 for 13 years or so.
2: I'm Bob.
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5: 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We're the All-American Tin Can Banging Bottle Tooting Band. 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

Coming up, the Fab Four, live from the Time Warp. Right now, the Four Seasons on the hit list.

0: Carnegie Valley and the Four Seasons as we prepare to hear another group of four play live on the American Hit List from the Time Warp trip to 1964. They should be all set up and ready to rock. Follow me right through this door over here. Hey, welcome to the American Hit List, guys. How are you?
1: Very well, thank you.
0: No, thank you for joining us in the Time Warp here. By the way, where are you guys playing regularly now?
1: We're playing in Liverpool at the moment. We've never been there for months, you see, so
2: it's good to be back.
0: I'll bet. Hey, it's good to have you all set up to play live on the American Hit List. Can you do some requests for me?
1: Well, we'll do a request for everybody.
3: Yeah.
0: All right, hit it, guys.

0: yeah. And speaking of from you to them, I'm getting a message on the timeline. Hang on a second. It looks like we got a request here. Let's see. This comes from Krista and her friends. John, you want to read this for me as George keeps you company on the guitar here?
1: Please ask those gorgeous lads, called the Beatles, to sing You Really Got a Hold on Me for Di, Gus, Fizz and me. Also for the Beatles themselves, especially Paul, and everybody that was in the Roy Orbison tour. I am a regular listener, and please tell the boys that all the girls in our office think it is a fab show.

0: Kelly. American
1: Hit List. Hey, I want to thank you for hanging out with me on the Hit List this week. You know I love you for it.
2: Oh, sure.
1: Quiet, Allie. Let's open the door right now and say hello to Jim and the boys.

the Moody Blues and their very first hit, Go Now. Well, we're going to go on through the years on the hit list. The journey continues after these words from the 21st century. Don't move. American.

0: And what is Mother's Little Helper anyway?
1: Hey!
0: I see. Wilson Pickett is on the hit list for 1966, singing about Sally and last year's model. Sounds just like a new one.

0: Flowing on through time on the hit list. The 70s are on the way, so keep it right here for the action.
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0: Every week at this time, the hit list warps from year to year, putting yesterday in your face again. It's time for another decade change here. I thought we'd do a brief stop in the 70s and see what's playing on the radio.
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0: 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Jones. 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Down boy, this is the part where I set up the song. 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Oh, here, come here. Watch this.
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